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My poems are soft green. My poems are also flaming crimson. My poems are like a wounded fawn seeking refuge in the forest. The last verse says, Con los pocos.

0: Szerintünk tudod, de azért szólunk. Jelenleg a Lépés Rádiót hallgatod.
1: Informer, you know say that I'm a snow me, I go blam. 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